I've never known a love like this, and I'd almost take back that kiss. I just wanna feel the world around us once more, and I've never been so comfortable.

Little Joe never once gave it away. Everybody had to pay and pay. 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